Hey, hey, how you doing? It has been Scott singing out, saying yesterday we talked about the Wisconsin State Fair fast approaching. Well, so is another event that brings in hundreds of thousands of not only people, but thousands of airplanes.

0: told us what you wanted to hear. 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

Ben Scott's with you, and EAA Air Adventure is taking over Oshkosh once again. The event begins this coming Monday and runs through July the 26th. And for longtime volunteers like Greg Crow, it's about much more than airplanes. Crow has been helping out since the mid-1990s, and his job this week is moving vintage aircraft around Pioneer Airport there in Oshkosh. A recreation of what airports looked like a century ago. Even with temperatures pushing into the 90s, Crow says he's worked in tougher conditions, including serving as a helicopter crew chief in Iraq. He remembers seeing a thermometer there hit 120 degrees, but says the humidity here in America's Dairyland does bring its own challenge as well. Now, Air Adventure is expected to draw hundreds of thousands of visitors and more than 10,000 aircraft from around the world. And for many aviation fans, it's just not a show. It's an annual reunion. So you want to grab more details on this an event I've never gone to. I've always heard about it going on in Oshkosh, but I've never made my way there to check it out. So maybe this is the year for you. Get more information over

0: Lenny Kravitz, still one of the coolest dudes on the planet. And how does he stay in shape? Well, he's got an interesting tip that I think a lot of us would never think of. We'll share that with you here in about 12 minutes. I am Ben Scott.
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1: Tonight, partly cloudy and lows in the upper 60s. Tomorrow, some clouds, a high in the mid 80s. Tomorrow night, a few clouds and similar lows in the upper 60s. Friday brings more sun than clouds, with highs in the low 90s, smoky skies developing. Heading into the weekend, sunshine once again, a high in the upper 80s, a low in the low 60s. For Sunday, sunshine again with a high in the mid 80s, lows settling into the mid 60s.
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Ben Scott with you, and Lenny Kravitz continues to prove age really is just a number. The 62-year-old tells Men's Health he doesn't rely on fitness trackers or apps to stay in shape. Instead, he says he judges everything by one thing: how his 20-inch pants fit. If they're getting snug, he knows it's time to tighten things up. And if you've ever seen those viral workout videos of Lenny lifting weights in leather pants, there's actually a reason. He says he trains in the same clothes he wears on stage, so he's always performance ready. His goal isn't to get huge, but says he's aiming for a lean look somewhere between Spider-Man and Bruce Lee. Something I would have never thought of. So I guess if you work in an office, you should be working out in a suit. If you, work out on the job site, you should be working out in blue jeans and a t-shirt. That according to Lenny Kravitz. And who can really argue with the shape that dude is in at his age, man? Yeah, maybe we all should take a few more tips from Lenny.

mixtures rich. Others, flaps set, degrees.

0: Major League Baseball's amateur draft recently wrapped up. We'll kind of break down this year's picks by our Milwaukee Brewers. What position did they focus on? I have that for you here in about 14 minutes. Hang tight.
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Ben Scott's with you, and Major League Baseball's amateur draft recently wrapped up, and we don't get as excited for that as we do for the NFL draft or even the NBA draft. But nonetheless, for a team like the Brewers that relies so much on its farm system, it's important to pay attention to. Now, let's see, the Brewers selected 20 players in this year's draft, and 13 of those were pitchers. Brewers officials say the goal is to keep developing young arms, something that has really become a major part of the team's success in recent years. Their first round pick was shortstop Trey Ebel, a California high school standout whose father coaches third base for the Dodgers and whose older brother was drafted by the Brewers last year. Milwaukee also added Carsten Sabathia, the son of former Cy Young winner CeCe Sabathia as well in the 20th round. But if you want to see a full breakdown of this year's Brewer draft class, you can do that over at Brewers.com. By the way, All-Star game last night, American League took down the National League 4-0. Brewers get back into action, into the season, if you will, Friday against the Miami Marlins.

0: You know, for a while now, there have been rumors that Phil Collins and Oasis, well, they just can't stand each other. Now, with both heading into the Rock and Roll Hall of Fame, Phil is finally having a little fun with the whole story. I want you to know what he said here in about, well, less than 15 minutes. We'll say that. I am Ben Scott with you.
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3: Tonight, partly cloudy and lows in the upper 60s. Tomorrow, some clouds, a high in the mid 80s. Tomorrow night, a few clouds and similar lows in the upper 60s. Friday brings more sun than clouds, with highs in the low 90s, smoky skies developing. Heading into the weekend, sunshine once again, a high in the upper 80s, a low in the low 60s. For Sunday, sunshine again with a high in the mid 80s, lows settling into the mid 60s.
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Ben Scott and Phil Collins is looking ahead to this year's Rock and Roll Hall of Fame ceremony, and he knows he might run into the Gallagher brothers from Oasis. The two acts are both being inducted in November, and Collins recently joked about finally crossing paths after decades of supposed bad blood. The feud goes back to the 90s when Noel Gallagher famously called Collins the Antichrist of music. Collins now thinks he knows why. He says Noel may have been freaked out by his creepy performance of Mama at a Genesis concert back in the 80s. Collins says he's choosing to believe Noel doesn't really think he's the Antichrist. I guess we'll all kind of find out together, won't we, during the Rock Hall, which again will take place in November, about 4 months away now. That will be broadcast over on ABC and Disney Plus as well.

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Brew City, Milwaukee, Miller High Life. They are searching for the first ever mayor of their Champagne of Beers region, an honorary title celebrating the brand's Milwaukee roots. Now, the ideal candidate is someone who lives in the city, loves Miller High Life, and can represent the pride and tradition behind the beer that's carried the Champagne of Beers nickname for more than 50 years. The winner gets a one-year term, two cases of Miller High Life, dinner for eights at the Miller Cave, branded merchandise, and even a $2,000 check to help with taxes on the prize. You can apply now. In fact, there's a really long URL I will not bore you with, or heck, you're not going to remember that. Go check out Miller High Life, Miller Products. Either do a Google search, find them on the social media channels as well, but you will see that link to apply. You could be the mayor of the Champagne of Beers region. A really cool contest there from Molson Coors.

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And it's all thanks to soccer. Details in less than 15 minutes. I am Ben.

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1: Tonight brings some clouds with lows in the upper 60s. Tomorrow turns partly cloudy, highs in the mid 80s, then a few clouds return tomorrow night as lows settle again in the upper 60s. Friday looks mostly clear, highs in the low 90s with smoke cutting down on visibility. Saturday keeps the sunshine going, highs in the upper 80s, lows falling to the low 60s. Sunday brings more sunshine, highs in the mid 80s, lows in the mid 60s overnight.
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3: They stand for We Rock You.

Ben Scott hanging out, and turns out classic rock never really goes out of style, something we all know. Thanks to 4th of July celebrations and a little help from the FIFA World Cup, Journey and Lynyrd Skynyrd are back on the Billboard Hot 100. Sweet Home Alabama climbs to the number 31 spots, making Skynyrd's first appearance on the chart since 1978. Journey's Don't Stop Believing lands at number 35 after getting a huge sing-along at Seattle's Lumen Field during a World Cup match. And they're not alone either. Bruce Springsteen's Born in the USA and Creedence Clearwater Revival's Fortunate Son also returned to the Hot 100. So again, more proof of something we already know. These songs, this music, the greatest ever, and it never goes out of style.

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This day in rock, about, let's see, 13 minutes away, we talk about the song that was crowned across the pond as the one that makes people feel proud to be British. That title was handed out back in 2012. We'll let you know what group wore that crown. We'll share it with you here again in about 13 minutes. I am

0: And Scott.
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93.9 Cedarburg. 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

and Scott, and it's time. This Day in Rock, we go back to 2012, July the 15th, when Queen added yet another title to their incredible legacy. We Are the Champions was voted the song that made Britons the most proud to be British. In a survey of more than 100,000 music fans conducted by Lucky Voice Karaoke Chain, the anthem topped a list that included Oasis's Wonderwall, which came in at number 2, the Beatles' Let It Be at number 3, which was followed by Elton John's Candle in the Wind and The Clash's London Calling. More than 35 after its release, We Are the Champions still proved it is a British anthem. Pretty cool. This Day in Rock, July the 15th, 2012, Queen's We Are the Champions voted the top song that makes people proud to be

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Hey, hey, how you doing? It has been Scott singing out, saying yesterday we talked about the Wisconsin State Fair fast approaching. Well, so is another event that brings in hundreds of thousands of not only people, but thousands of airplanes as well. We'll talk about the EAA Air Adventure in Oshkosh in less than 15 minutes.

0: Gosh, in less than 15 minutes. Hang tight.
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0: Tonight brings some clouds with lows in the upper 60s. Tomorrow turns partly cloudy, highs in the mid 80s. Then a few clouds return tomorrow night as lows settle again in the upper 60s. Friday looks mostly clear, highs in the low 90s with smoke cutting down on visibility. Saturday keeps the sunshine going, highs in the upper 80s, lows falling to the low 60s. Sunday brings more sunshine, highs in the mid 80s, lows in the mid 60s overnight.
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Ben Scott's with you, and EAA Air Adventure is taking over Oshkosh once again. The event begins this coming Monday and runs through July the 26th. And for longtime volunteers like Greg Crow, it's about much more than airplanes. Crow has been helping out since the mid-1990s, and his job this week is moving vintage aircraft around Pioneer Airport there in Oshkosh, a recreation of what airports looked like a century ago. Even with temperatures pushing into the 90s, Crow says he's worked in tougher conditions, including serving as a helicopter crew chief in Iraq. He remembers seeing a thermometer there hit 120 degrees, but says the humidity here in America's Dairyland does bring its own challenge as well. Now, Air Adventure is expected to draw hundreds of thousands of visitors and more than 10,000 aircraft from around the world. And for many aviation fans, it's just not a show. It's an annual reunion. So you want to grab more details on this an event I've never gone to. I've always heard about it going on in Oshkosh, but I've never made my way there to check it out. So maybe this is the year for you. Get more information over at EAA.org.

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3: Tonight brings some clouds with lows in the upper 60s. Tomorrow turns partly cloudy, highs in the mid 80s, then a few clouds return tomorrow night as lows settle again in the upper 60s. Friday looks mostly clear, highs in the low 90s with smoke cutting down on visibility. Saturday keeps the sunshine going, highs in the upper 80s, lows falling to the low 60s. Sunday brings more sunshine, highs in the mid 80s, lows in the mid 60s overnight.
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0: Overnight, skies stay partly cloudy with lows in the upper 60s. Today brings variable clouds and a high near 87, then partly cloudy again tonight with lows in the upper 60s. Tomorrow, just a few clouds and a high in the low 90s. Saturday brings more sun than clouds, a high in the upper 80s, a low in the low 60s, and a west wind near 10. Sunday sunshine returns with a high in the low 80s.
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1: Ow!

0: Overnight, skies stay partly cloudy with lows in the upper 60s. Today brings variable clouds and a high near 87, then partly cloudy again tonight with lows in the upper 60s. Tomorrow, just a few clouds and a high in the low 90s. Saturday brings more sun than clouds, a high in the upper 80s, a low in the low 60s, and a west wind near 10. Sunday sunshine returns with a high in the low 80s.
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0: Overnight, skies stay partly cloudy with lows in the upper 60s. Today brings variable clouds and a high near 87, then partly cloudy again tonight with lows in the upper 60s. Tomorrow, just a few clouds and a high in the low 90s. Saturday brings more sun than clouds, a high in the upper 80s, a low in the low 60s, and a west wind near 10. Sunday sunshine returns with a high in the low 80s.
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Overnight, skies stay partly cloudy with lows in the upper 60s. Today brings variable clouds and a high near 87, then partly cloudy again tonight with lows in the upper 60s. Tomorrow, just a few clouds and a high in the low 90s. Saturday brings more sun than clouds, a high in the upper 80s, a low in the low 60s, and a west wind near 10. Sunday sunshine returns with a high in the low 80s.

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0: Overnight, skies stay partly cloudy with lows in the upper 60s. Today brings variable clouds and a high near 87, then partly cloudy again tonight with lows in the upper 60s. Tomorrow, just a few clouds and a high in the low 90s. Saturday brings more sun than clouds, a high in the upper 80s, a low in the low 60s, and a west wind near 10. Sunday sunshine returns with a high in the low 80s.
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What's it gonna be, boy? Yes or no? What's it gonna be, boy? 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

0: Fleetwood Mac on WRYU, We Rock You. Weather Watch 12 says we'll have sun, clouds, and wildfire smoke today. High near 90. Winds are going to be calm. Cloudy tonight, 67. Sun, clouds, chance for showers, thunderstorms tomorrow. We could use some rain. High 92. 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

0: Here are your headlines. A 33-year-old Campbellsport man is in serious but stable condition after falling from the top of a moving vehicle in Fond du Lac. Police say it happened Tuesday afternoon near 17th Street and Martin Avenue. The vehicle took off before crews arrived but was later located on South Park Avenue and seized as evidence. The investigation is ongoing. A former Milwaukee police officer has been sentenced for misusing the department's Flock license plate camera system. Josue Ayala received 12 months probation and a $500 fine after pleading guilty to attempted misconduct in public office. Prosecutors say he ran nearly 180 searches on plates tied to a former girlfriend and her ex while on duty. Milwaukee police are investigating a deadly crash near 12th Street and Atkinson Avenue. The medical examiner identified the victim as 70-year-old William Spears, who was in a wheelchair crossing the street Tuesday night when he was struck. The driver was arrested at the scene with charges pending. Restitution from the Wisconsin man who faked his death and fled to Europe is now paying for new state equipment. The DNR used about $9,000 from Ryan Borgwart's court-ordered restitution to buy a towfish sonar device that maps lake and river bottoms for missing persons and hazards. DNR crew spent 350 hours searching for Borgwart in 2024 after he staged a drowning on Green Lake. And in sports, the Milwaukee Brewers have traded with the Houston Astros for right-handed starter Lance McCullers Jr. and left-hander Colton Gordon. Houston gets minor league outfielder Jaden Fielder, son of Prince Fielder. The NL Central League Brewers opened a series against the Marlins tomorrow night at American Family Field. And those are your headlines for Thursday, July 16th.
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Early morning, temperatures feeling pretty good, 69 degrees now in West Bend. 68 in Hartford, Keewaskum at 69. 69 degrees in Cedarburg, Menominee Falls at 70. 72 in Whitefish Bay, Milwaukee right now, a smoky 73 degrees. At WRYU.

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2: 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A 33-year-old Campbell Sport man is

0: In serious but stable condition after falling from the top of a moving vehicle in Fond du Lac. Police say it happened Tuesday afternoon near 17th Street and Martin Avenue. The vehicle took off before crews arrived but was later located on South Park Avenue and seized as evidence. The investigation is ongoing. A former Milwaukee police officer has been sentenced for misusing the department's Flock license plate camera system. Josue Ayala received 12 months probation and a $500 fine after pleading guilty to attempted misconduct in public office. Prosecutors say he ran nearly 180 searches on plates tied to a former girlfriend and her ex while on duty. Milwaukee police are investigating a deadly crash near 12th Street and Atkinson Avenue. The medical examiner identified the victim as 70-year-old William Spears, who was in a wheelchair crossing the street Tuesday night when he was struck. The driver was arrested at the scene with charges pending. Restitution from the Wisconsin man who faked his death and fled to Europe is now paying for new state equipment. The DNR used about $9,000 from Ryan Borgwart's court-ordered restitution to buy a towfish sonar device that maps lake and river bottoms for missing persons and hazards. DNR crew spent 350 hours searching for Borgwart in 2024 after he staged a drowning on Green Lake. And in sports, Milwaukee Brewers have traded with the Houston Astros for right-handed starter Lance McCullers Jr. and left-hander Colton Gordon. Houston gets minor league outfielder Jaden Fielder, son of Prince Fielder. The NL Central League Brewers opened a series against the Marlins tomorrow night at American Family Field. And those are your headlines for Thursday, July 16th.
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Steve Miller Band on WRYU, We Rock You. Well, big wildfires up in northern Canada and northern Minnesota, contributing to the wildfire smoke in our area. High 90 today, winds are going to be calm. Cloudy tonight, 67. Sun clouds, a slight chance for showers tomorrow. Sunshine and a high 92 tomorrow. 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

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WRYU.

0: BTO on WRYU, we rock you. Milwaukee Brewers off again today with the last day of the Major League Baseball All-Star break. Back to work tomorrow for the Brew Crew at American Family Field as they are ready to host a three-game set with the Miami Marlins. WRYU, we rock you.
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0: Today, partly cloudy with a high in the upper 80s. Tonight stays partly cloudy, lows in the upper 60s. Tomorrow brings a few clouds and a high in the low 90s, nearly clear overnight with lows in the low 70s. Saturday looks nice, more sun than clouds, highs in the upper 80s, lows dipping to the low 60s. Sunday wraps things up mostly sunny, a high in the low 80s, low in the mid 60s.
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Well, another day today of unhealthy air quality. Wildfires up in northern Minnesota and in Canada contributing to the smoke in our air. So we're going to have a lot of it in the air again today. 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
3: Here are your headlines. A 33-year-old Campbellsport man is in serious but stable condition after falling from the top of a moving vehicle in Fond du Lac. Police say it happened Tuesday afternoon near 17th Street and Martin Avenue. The vehicle took off before crews arrived but was later located on South Park Avenue and seized as evidence. The investigation is ongoing. A former Milwaukee police officer has been sentenced for misusing the department's Flock license plate camera system. Josue Ayala received 12 months probation and a $500 fine after pleading guilty to attempted misconduct in public office. Prosecutors say he ran nearly 180 searches on plates tied to a former girlfriend and her ex while on duty. Milwaukee police are investigating a deadly crash near 12th Street and Atkinson Avenue. The medical examiner identified the victim as 70-year-old William Spears, who was in a wheelchair crossing the street Tuesday night when he was struck. The driver was arrested at the scene with charges pending. Restitution from the Wisconsin man who faked his death and fled to Europe is now paying for new state equipment. The DNR used about $9,000 from Ryan Borgwart's court-ordered restitution to buy a towfish sonar device that maps lake and river bottoms for missing persons and hazards. DNR crew spent 350 hours searching for Borgwart in 2024 after he staged a drowning on Green Lake. And in sports, Milwaukee Brewers have traded with the Houston Astros for right-handed starter Lance McCullers Jr. and left-hander Colton Gordon. Houston gets minor league outfielder Jaden Fielder, son of Prince Fielder. The NL Central League Brewers opened a series against the Marlins tomorrow night at American Family Field. And those are your headlines for Thursday, July 16th.
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We set your preset.

Brian Adams on WRYU, We Rock You. Well, last night in New York City, the annual ESPY Awards. Congratulations to Jalen Brunson, crowned best male athlete in men's sports, also the best NBA player, and Asia Wilson of the Las Vegas Aces, named the best athlete in women's sports and the best WNBA player. WRYU, We Rock You.

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WRYU, we rock you. Well, soccer fans, it's all come down to this, the World Cup Championship match. Spain facing defending champion Argentina, Sunday at MetLife Stadium in New Jersey. WRYU, we

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6: Today, partly cloudy with a high in the upper 80s. Tonight stays partly cloudy, lows in the upper 60s. Tomorrow brings a few clouds and a high in the low 90s, nearly clear overnight with lows in the low 70s. Saturday looks nice, more sun than clouds, highs in the upper 80s, lows dipping to the low 60s. Sunday wraps things up mostly sunny, a high in the low 80s, low in the mid 60s.
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Well, I see that Phil Collins is going to reissue his Face Value album that originally came out in 1981. So this new version is remastered, bonus material with some new tracks and some new interviews from Phil Collins, Face Value. WRYU, we rock.

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0: Partly cloudy tonight, 67. Sun, clouds, a slight chance for showers tomorrow. High, 92. WRYU, we rock you.
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2: Here are your headlines. A 33-year-old Campbellsport man is in serious but stable condition after falling from the top of a moving vehicle in Fond du Lac. Police say it happened Tuesday afternoon near 17th Street and Martin Avenue. The vehicle took off before crews arrived but was later located on South Park Avenue and seized as evidence. The investigation is ongoing. A former Milwaukee police officer has been sentenced for misusing the department's Flock license plate camera system. Josue Ayala received 12 months probation and a $500 fine after pleading guilty to attempted misconduct in public office. Prosecutors say he ran nearly 180 searches on plates tied to a former girlfriend and her ex while on duty. Milwaukee police are investigating a deadly crash near 12th Street and Atkinson Avenue. The medical examiner identified the victim as 70-year-old William Spears, who was in a wheelchair crossing the street Tuesday night when he was struck. The driver was arrested at the scene with charges pending. Restitution from the Wisconsin man who faked his death and fled to Europe is now paying for new state equipment. The DNR used about $9,000 from Ryan Borgwart's court-ordered restitution to buy a towfish sonar device that maps lake and river bottoms for missing persons and hazards. DNR crew spent 350 hours searching for Borgwart in 2024 after he staged a drowning on Green Lake. And in sports, Milwaukee Brewers have traded with the Houston Astros for right-handed starter Lance McCullers Jr. and left-hander Colton Gordon. Houston gets minor league outfielder Jaden Fielder, son of Prince Fielder. The NL Central League Brewers opened a series against the Marlins tomorrow night at American Family Field. And those are your headlines for Thursday, July 16th.
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ZZ Top on WRYU, rocking through Thursday morning. Back to work tomorrow for the Milwaukee Brewers. Today, their last day of Major League Baseball All-Star break. And then the Brewers back at American Family Field as they are ready to host the Miami Marlins for a three-game series this weekend. WRYU, we rock you.

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0: The Doors on WRYU, We Rock You. Getting up on Thursday morning, today the 16th day of July, it's National AI Day. Also, Get to Know Your Customers Day, it's Corn Fritters Day. I haven't had a corn fritter for a long time. Also, National Personal Chef Day today, so enjoy.
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3: Today, partly cloudy with a high in the upper 80s. Tonight stays partly cloudy, lows in the upper 60s. Tomorrow brings a few clouds and a high in the low 90s, nearly clear overnight with lows in the low 70s. Saturday looks nice, more sun than clouds, highs in the upper 80s, lows dipping to the low 60s. Sunday wraps things up mostly sunny, a high in the low 80s, low in the mid 60s.
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Billy Squire on WRYU, We Rock You. Well, there's a new Alvin and the Chipmunks movie coming. That's right. Alvin and the Chipmunks are coming back in 2028. WRYU, We Rock You.

0: Led Zeppelin on WRYU, We Rock You, 93.9 Cedarburg and 101.3 West Bend. Well, we've got another day of unhealthy air quality thanks to those big fires burning up in northern Minnesota and Canada. Wildfire smoke hanging around today, high near 90. Winds will be calm. Cloudy tonight, 67. Sun, clouds. There is a chance for showers tomorrow, 92. And going to be a warm weekend. 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

Rolling Stones on WRYU, we rock you. Well, soccer fans, it's all come down to this, the 2026 FIFA World Cup. Yes, the big matchup is set. Spain will take on defending champ Argentina Sunday at MetLife Stadium in New Jersey. WRYU, we rock you.

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0: Billy Joel on WRYU. We rock you. Billy Joel says after 12 albums, he's no longer writing any new music. He says he doesn't want to dilute his legacy. So guess we're just going to have to settle with what we have from Billy Joel. That's okay.
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4: First round play at the Open Championship. Scottie Scheffler finds himself in contention early as he's currently 3 under par through 9 holes. Sung J.M. has a share of the lead at 4 under par. Thomas Dietrich shot 67 today. He's in the clubhouse at 3 under. Henrik Stenson in the clubhouse at -2. The 2016 champion shoots a round of 68 in his first round at Royal Birkdale. Other notables on the course right now include Bryson DeChambeau, 2 under par through the first

0: nine holes on his round. Rory McIlroy ends up teeing off with Xander Schauffele in one of the final groupings of the day. Baseball's All-Star break is over for two teams as the Mets and Phillies play in Philadelphia tonight at 7 o'clock Eastern time. The Miami Heat today will introduce Giannis Antetokounmpo at a 3 o'clock Eastern time press conference, and Alvin Kamara reworked his deal to remain with the New Orleans Saints.
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2: Today, partly cloudy with a high in the upper 80s. Tonight stays partly cloudy, lows in the upper 60s. Tomorrow brings a few clouds and a high in the low 90s, nearly clear overnight with lows in the low 70s. Saturday looks nice, more sun than clouds, highs in the upper 80s, lows dipping to the low 60s. Sunday wraps things up mostly sunny, a high in the low 80s, low in the mid 60s.
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I'm Bill Mitchell. That's it for me today. Thanks for tuning in. Have a great day. You know what? I'm taking a long weekend. I'll see you back here Monday morning. Van McNeil next with more classic rock on WRYU. We

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0: What were you doing in 1982? That's when that song came out. Billy Idol, White Wedding, WRYU, good morning. Van McNeil, it is a smoky Thursday, July 16th. So 1982 to 2026.
1: Start again.
0: 44 years later.
1: It's a nice day for white wedding.
0: 70-year-old Billy Idol is reimagined.
1: Nice day to start again.
0: White wedding. I only hope to look and sound that good at 70. My goodness, Billy Idol. Come back soon. Were you there last year? August for Billy Idol. He's got to come back around. So do Eagles. Eagles coming back around here on the state. Nah, they're still in Vegas. Red Ryder ahead. Pat Benatar up in 2 minutes. It's WRYU. We rock you.
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Are you going next month? Pfizer Forum. She opens for Brian Adams. It's Pat Benatar, Neil Girardo. It's going to be a good show. It's WRYU. We rock.

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0: Listen, I thought you put the fire out before you went to bed last night. What is all this smoke? Goodness. Yeah, a crazy little thing called Canada. That's what that is. It's Queen, 93.9 Cedarbrook, 101.3 West Bend. It's WRYU. Van McNeil, are you doing all right? Yeah, certainly keep an eye on your elderly friends and neighbors, Grandma and Grandpa. Very limited time outside. And it's supposed to dissipate as we go along here. Thankfully, not as hot today. But still, keep an eye on not just Grandma, Grandpa. Your pets, too, when they're outside. Weather Watch 12 on when the smoke clears up. We'll get some more clarity. Heart after that. Uriah Heep, Fleetwood Mac, Elton John ahead. It's WRYU. We rock you in 2 short minutes.
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2: First round play at the Open Championship. Scottie Scheffler finds himself in contention early as he's currently 3 under par through 9 holes. Sung J.M. has a share of the lead at 4 under par. Thomas Dietrich shot 67 today. He's in the clubhouse at 3 under. Henrik Stenson in the clubhouse at -2. The 2016 champion shoots a round of 68 in his first round at Royal Birkdale. Other notables on the course right now include Bryson DeChambeau, 2 under par through the first 9 holes on his round. Rory McIlroy ends up teeing off with Xander Schauffele in one of the final groupings of the day. Baseball's All-Star break is over for two teams as the Mets and Phillies play in Philadelphia tonight at 7 o'clock Eastern time. The Miami Heat today will introduce Giannis Antetokounmpo at a 3 o'clock Eastern time press conference, and Alvin Kamara reworked his deal to remain with the New Orleans Saints.
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3: We'll see a few clouds today with highs in the upper 80s. Tonight stays partly cloudy, lows in the upper 60s. Tomorrow brings some clouds and a high in the low 90s. Then tomorrow night turns mainly clear with a low in the low 70s. Heading into the weekend, expect more sun than clouds. A high in the upper 80s, lows in the low 60s. Sunday wraps up with a few clouds, highs in the low 80s.
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0: 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Van McNeil, just like an old school racing video game. Time extended. Yeah, the National Weather Service, they just did it. The air quality alert will now go until Friday. Here's what the National Weather Service says. We expect to see clearing of the smoke from west to east throughout the day Friday as southerly winds pick up ahead of the approaching system. Given the setup, we're extending the statewide air quality advisory until noon on Friday. It's also possible that areas along Lake Superior will see prolonged smoke impacts. Okay, so it's going to dissipate and looks like it's going to stay to the north, but still, airquality.wi.gov if you need more. Be smart, be safe out there. Supertramp ahead, Led Zeppelin, Billy Squire up in 2 minutes. 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

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Happy Fishgiving. Oh, poor Washington. A smoky fish. Yeah, poor Washington Fish Day. It gets going today. Fishgiving today. Fishmas Eve tomorrow. 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

Remember social distancing? Ah, memories. Police 93.9 Cedarburg, 101.3 West Bend is WRYU. Van McNeil. I forget where I was. Oh, I ran into rando gas station, and on the floor, I was reminded the social distancing sticker. It's at 6 feet. You stay away, and it had each spot. I'm like, they didn't take those stickers off. Ah, pandemic memory. Let's not do that again. Wash your hands. More great classic.

Rock ahead. Remember the hoarding of toilet paper as well? Shout out to our friends in Kimberly, by the way. Hello, Paper Maker Country. Van Halen coming up. Yes, Billy Joel, I'm going through my TP inventory. Do I have an? I don't think I got. I got to go to the store. Weather Watch 12 on when the smoke clears. They've extended that air quality advisory till Friday at noon, but we'll get more here in 2 minutes. WRYU, we rock you.

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3: Bryson DeChambeau finds himself one shot back of the lead in first-round play at the 154th Open Championship at Royal Birkdale. DeChambeau shot 67 on Thursday. He's one shot back of Sung J.M. and Daniel Brown, who are in the clubhouse at 4-under par after rounds of 66. 2018 champion Francesco Molinari also shot 67 and is at 3-under. And two shots back is Scottie Scheffler, the American and world number one, right now at 2-under par after a round of 68 and two shots back of the lead. Tommy Fleetwood and John Rahm at -1. Justin Rose sits at +5. Rory McIlroy finishes later on today. News from the NBA is there will be no punishments handed down to Bam Adebayo or Tyler Hero after their reported altercation last week. Heat are introducing Giannis Antetokounmpo at a press conference at 3 Eastern.

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2: We'll see a few clouds today with highs in the upper 80s. Tonight stays partly cloudy, lows in the upper 60s. Tomorrow brings some clouds and a high in the low 90s. Then tomorrow night turns mainly clear with a low in the low 70s. Heading into the weekend, expect more sun than clouds. A high in the upper 80s, lows in the low 60s. Sunday wraps up with a few clouds, highs in the low 80s.
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0: Oh boy, it had to be over a decade ago. Me and Eddie Money hanging out in Racine. It's 93.9 Cedarbrook, 101.3 West Bend is WRYU, Van McNeil. Eddie was performing on the beautiful Lake Michigan shoreline in Racine. It was Harbor Fest, I believe. He had, it was on a little bit of a comeback doing the reality TV show. He had some new music and he was performing there. And I got to, ladies and gentlemen, Eddie Money. Speaking of Racine, one of the biggest fishing tournaments in the country going on right now, Salmonorama, leading the way is Justin Snyder out of Kewaunee, a 25.5-pound Chinook salmon. I love his boat. The Salmon Jammin', that's the name of his boat. Salmonorama continues through Sunday. They're fishing for $50,000 out down there. More great classic rock coming your way. Grand Funk, Tom Petty, R.E.M. It's WRYU. 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

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Hashtag facts. Life is a highway. But did you know while on that highway, you're being watched from the sky? Air patrol, enforcement, it's on. Last thing you need is a speeding ticket. It's WRYU. We rock you. Tom Cochran.

In the beginning, a guy named Les Paul picked up a guitar, and we sort of took it from there. The Rockin' Bass, classic rock. 93.9 Cedarburg and 101.3 West Bend.

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It's AC/DC on WRYU. Van McNeil, are you going on Sunday? AC/DC going to be rocking Camp Randall. I'm sure we'll be able to hear it over here. They put on a pretty loud show from what I've heard. Now, yesterday, from the Corrections and Continuity Department, I had mentioned a story, AC/DC destroying a hotel room in Madison back in the 70s. I got it wrong. I was confusing. So when David Lee Roth was at Summerfest, I was looking up things, and it was Van Halen in the 70s and David Lee Roth that led the charge on destroying a hotel room in Madison. They weren't invited back for the longest time. But AC/DC, I mean, any rock band, you know, can always create some havoc. That's going to be a fun show on Sunday. Be smart, be safe if you're traveling out. You might want to leave now because of all the construction. A more great classic rock ahead. I mean, the orange construction barrels are everywhere. Who ahead? Bon Jovi, Black Crowes, Weather Watch 12. When we get out of the smoke here. All those answers and more in 2 minutes. WRYU, we rock.

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3: Bryson DeChambeau finds himself one shot back of the lead in first-round play at the 154th Open Championship at Royal Birkdale. DeChambeau shot 67 on Thursday. He's one shot back of Sung Jae-im and Daniel Brown, who are in the clubhouse at 4-under par after rounds of 66. 2018 champion Francesco Molinari also shot 67 and is at 3-under. And two shots back is Scottie Scheffler, the American and world number one, right now at 2-under par after a round of 68 and two shots back of the lead. Tommy Fleetwood and John Rahm at minus one. Justin Rose sits at plus five. Rory McIlroy finishes later on today. News from the NBA is there will be no punishments handed down to Bam Adebayo or Tyler Hero after their reported altercation last week. Heat are introducing Giannis Antetokounmpo at a press conference at 3 Eastern.
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8: We'll see a few clouds today with highs in the upper 80s. Tonight stays partly cloudy, lows in the upper 60s. Tomorrow brings some clouds and a high in the low 90s. Then tomorrow night turns mainly clear with a low in the low 70s. Heading into the weekend, expect more sun than clouds. A high in the upper 80s, lows in the low 60s. Sunday wraps up with a few clouds, highs in the low 80s.
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A suit and tie? A tux and tails? That I get. 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Van McNeil. What I don't get, shorts, wearing a suit jacket, a shirt, and tie. I mean, what is the point? I mean, unless you're like an

0: till noon now, Friday. 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Be smart, be safe, check in on Grandma and Grandpa. Keep an eye on your pets. I mean, it doesn't take long. You can certainly feel it out there. Your lungs are on fire. More great classic rock. We're back in a couple of minutes. Moody Blues, Rush, Green Day straight ahead. It's WRYU. 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

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Truck. That's still going on today, right? Yeah, Jackson Park. Hello, Jackson. That's happening while Music in the Park is going on. For the entire family, they'll have the heavy machinery out there, the live music, some food trucks, and you can explore the emergency vehicles, your community service vehicles. That's in Jackson tonight at 5 o'clock. 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

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It's Led Zeppelin on WRYU. Van McNeil. Well, if you had any extra masks from pandemic. Well, we've been talking about the pandemic a lot today. Yesterday, I was taken aback. I saw these social distancing stickers on the floor. I was at this gas station convenience store. It said run in and out real quick. Needed soda. Yeah, 6 feet. It's like, oh my gosh. Memories. Pandemic memories. But now, the smoke has been wreaking havoc on respiratory. I mean, everybody's family.

I'm feeling it. If you had any leftover masks and you got to go outside, now would be the time to use them. Be smart, be safe. We'll get more on the extended air quality alert. Weather Watch 12 has the latest forecast in just a couple of minutes. And then Bob Seger and the Silver Bullet Band, Neil Young, Cars coming up, and Dylan to get us through it all. She's next here. WRYU, we rock you.

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2: Bryson DeChambeau finds himself one shot back of the lead in first-round play at the 154th Open Championship at Royal Birkdale. DeChambeau shot 67 on Thursday. He's one shot back of Sung J.M. and Daniel Brown, who are in the clubhouse at 4-under par after rounds of 66. 2018 champion Francesco Molinari also shot 67 and is at 3-under. And two shots back is Scottie Scheffler, the American and world number one, right now at 2-under par after a round of 68 and two shots back of the lead. Tommy Fleetwood and John Rahm at -1. Justin Rose sits at +5. Rory McIlroy finishes later on today. News from the NBA is there will be no punishments handed down to Bam Adebayo or Tyler Hero after their reported altercation last week. Heat are introducing Giannis Antetokounmpo at a press conference at 3 Eastern.
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4: We'll see a few clouds today with highs in the upper 80s. Tonight stays partly cloudy, lows in the upper 60s. Tomorrow brings some clouds and a high in the low 90s. Then tomorrow night turns mainly clear with a low in the low 70s. Heading into the weekend, expect more sun than clouds. A high in the upper 80s, lows in the low 60s. Sunday wraps up with a few clouds, highs in the low 80s.
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Hey, you, thanks for listening. I'm Dylan. It's appreciated. Almost the weekend. It's going to be here before we know it. Conversations with kids. I want to talk about that today. A little bit of parenting advice from Sean Penn, or what he did with his daughter when she went on her first date. That's a good story. We'll talk about Stranger Things, and Liam Neeson's got a new movie coming out. We'll discuss

0: today. A little bit of parenting advice from Sean Penn, or what he did with his daughter when she went on her first date. That's a good story. We'll talk about Stranger Things, and Liam Neeson's got a new movie coming out. We'll discuss that as well.
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Thanks for listening. I'm Dylan. Happening tonight, 5 to 9 p.m., Music in the Park and Touch a Truck event in Jackson. That's happening at Jackson Park.

0: A new release from the David Bowie estate? Yeah, this is coming in September, so it's a collection of David Bowie recordings he made before his self-titled album in 1967. 21 songs. I don't know about you, I'm looking forward to hearing all that.
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4: Today, at a taping of the Mind the Game podcast in front of a live audience, LeBron James was asked by Tyrese Haliburton if he'd decided yet. James did not answer and replied, "We literally talked about this in the back, Tyrese." 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
5: Speaking of still doing this, is there a decision that has to be made? 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
4: Golf in round one of the Open Championship. American Jackson Suber has a one-shot lead after a 5-under 65 today. Sung J.M. and Daniel Brown tied for second. Bryson DeChambeau, two back. Scottie Scheffler, three back. Rory McIlroy, two over par through 15 holes. He has seven shots off the lead.
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1: We'll see a few clouds today with highs in the upper 80s. Tonight stays partly cloudy, lows in the upper 60s. Tomorrow brings some clouds and a high in the low 90s. Then tomorrow night turns mainly clear with a low in the low 70s. Heading into the weekend, expect more sun than clouds. A high in the upper 80s, lows in the low 60s. Sunday wraps up with a few clouds, highs in the low 80s.
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I'm Dylan. If you're a parent, you probably have conversations with kids all the time. I'm Dylan. I never had kids, so I really enjoy conversations with children. In fact, I got to talk to my best friend's youngest yesterday, and we'll talk more about Amy.

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0: I appreciate you choosing to listen. I'm Dylan. My best friend and her two kids are coming to stay with me in 2 weeks. So this weekend, I have to start to get the house ready. But her youngest, Amy, is all attitude. In fact, my friend Jess calls her her feral child because this kid could be doing anything at any time. So last week we talked, she called up and she said, "What's your favorite color, Dylan?" And then she just hung up the phone on me. I was like, "Well, cool. That saved time." And then yesterday she called. She was like, "Hey, I want you to know that I want you to take me to your favorite donut shop when I'm there because I want that chocolate donut." I was like, "Cool, we can definitely do that." Bang, hung up the phone again. What if as adults we just did phone calls like that? You get the answer you need, on to the next thing. Why do we need to say bye?
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0: The Smoke. Thank you for choosing to listen to us today. I'm Dylan. I hope you are, taking this stuff seriously. Wisconsin DNR has an air quality advisory in effect. Please be careful. Those elevated fine particle levels from the wildfire smoke, they are not good. Well, for a lot of people, really for any of us at all. So you know what to do. If you need more information, just head to a DNR's website.
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4: Today at a taping of the Mind the Game podcast in front of a live audience, LeBron James was asked by Tyrese Halliburton if he decided about his free agency yet. James did not answer and replied, "We literally talked about this in the back, Tyrese." 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
5: Speaking of still doing this, is there a decision that has to be made?
4: Anyway, in round one of the Open Championship, American Jackson Suber has a one-shot lead after firing a 5-under-65 today. Sungjae Im and Daniel Brown tied for second place. Bryson DeChambeau 2-back. Scottie Scheffler 3-back. Rory McIlroy 7 shots off the lead already after shooting a 2-over-72.
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1: Today, some clouds, a high in the upper 80s. For tonight, continued partly cloudy skies with a low in the upper 60s. Expect a light southeast wind. A partly cloudy one tomorrow, temps again in the upper 80s. Tomorrow night, mostly clear and a low in the mid 70s. On Saturday, a few clouds with a high in the mid 80s. Sunday, mainly sunny and highs near 84, a low in the mid 60s.
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Are you a fan? They have given us a brand new single. It's called Easy Street off their upcoming album. And why this is interesting today is they left the mistakes in. 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

0: So you're heading to the DMV, and I know what you're thinking. Dylan, don't threaten me with a good time. Everybody loves to go to the DMV. You're there to get your new license plate, and they hand you your new plates. And they're not a vanity plate, but your plate says, squeeze my butt.
1: Yeah.
0: Do you keep the plate? Do you get rid of it? We'll talk more about this.
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Thank you for choosing to listen. I'm Dylan. Say this happens to you. You go to the DMV to get your new license plate. You did not order a vanity license plate, but your new plate says, squeeze my butt. Do you keep the license plate? A woman in Florida randomly received the new license plate SQZ A55, and she went ballistic. She's like, I can't have this. I didn't sign up for this. I don't want this. And her friends in the retirement home, because this woman's almost 77, they say, hey, Nancy, you should keep the plate. This is kind of fun. Maybe people will honk at you. And I love that kind of an attitude. Can you imagine being behind this car and you're like, what does that say? Oh, it says squeeze my butt. And then you pull up and you see 77-year-old Nancy driving the car. I like this.

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The Beatles, Stones, Zeppelin. They paved the way for AC/DC and Van Halen. 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

0: 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People like Paul McCartney showing up to watch him, and Bruce Springsteen, the boss, the list goes on and on. 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
2: Today, some clouds, a high in the upper 80s. For tonight, continued partly cloudy skies with a low in the upper 60s. Expect a light southeast wind. A partly cloudy one tomorrow, temps again in the upper 80s. Tomorrow night, mostly clear and a low in the mid 70s. On Saturday, a few clouds with a high in the mid 80s. Sunday, mainly sunny and highs near 84, a low in the mid 60s.
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The air quality advisory is no joke. 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You're going to want to limit strenuous outdoor activity. Oh, shucks. No yard work? Yeah, it's not worth it. All the information about the air quality, DNR's website has that.

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Musicians helping musicians. I love this. We talked earlier this week about the fact that L7 bassist Jennifer Finch has been diagnosed with aggressive brain cancer and has had to drop out of the L7 final tour. And maybe you're thinking, Dylan, I have no idea who L7 is. Well, it's an all-female band. Pretend We're Dead is a great song. Look into that. But everybody has showed up to help her with the money to battle this cancer. The guy from Bad Religion, gave her 10 grand. Garbage gave her $8,000. The guys from Pearl Jam also donated thousands of dollars. Her GoFundMe is over $350,000.

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Dads with Daughters. Has your little girl gone on her first date ever? How Sean Penn handled one of his daughter's dates. What did he say to the little dude when the guy shows up to pick up his daughter? This is great. And we're going to talk more about it in just a couple minutes. He didn't say that he owned a hog farm, but, you know, he did make the little man aware of the fact that he wasn't playing.

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We rock you. Music on Main, downtown West Bend. Tonight, you going to go? I mean, why wouldn't you? Or do you already have plans? You can hit it up next Thursday, too. Metallica in a moment. Phil Collins coming up, and we'll do the Beatles.

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7: Tonight, a few clouds with lows in the upper 60s and light southeast winds. Tomorrow brings more partly cloudy skies, highs in the upper 80s, and winds turning southwest at 5. Mainly clear tomorrow night with lows in the mid 70s. Saturday looks mainly sunny with highs in the mid 80s. Sunday turns mostly sunny, highs near 84. Monday, showers are possible, partly cloudy with highs in the upper 80s.
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listening. I'm Dylan. He's got girls. And Matt Damon shared what Sean Penn told a guy who came over to take his daughter out on a first date. So little guy knocks on the door. Daughter is waiting, and up comes father, Sean Penn, and he looks at the young guy and he says, whatever you do to her, I'm going to do to you when you get home. Have a nice night. What if the little guy would have came back and said, hey, Sean, I rubbed her feet. Yeah, I don't think it works that way.

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0: 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All the information about the air quality, head to DNR's website.
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you have a plan to see any live music? I hope you do. That's one of my favorite things to do. Thanks for listening. I'm Dylan. People throwing things on stage. Why does this continue to happen? So Jason Newsted, who is the former bassist of Metallica, he's out on the road this summer with his Chop House band, and he's doing interviews to promote his tour. But he tells a story about how people were throwing darts at Metallica. Wow. The one time I saw somebody take off their boot and throw it at Les Claypool of Primus,

From BOC to BTO, Sabbath to Steve Miller, and every Red Eye party anthem in between, this is the greatest collection of classic rock ever made. WRYU.

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0: Mainly sunny, with highs in the mid-80s. Sunday turns mostly sunny, highs near 84. Monday, showers are possible, partly cloudy, with highs in the upper 80s.
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Thank you. Thank you. I'm Dylan. It is time for me to go. Can we talk again tomorrow? We'll listen to some great rock and roll and we'll get ready for the weekend. Yeah.

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